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0: 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What do you think about when
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2: Sunny skies this afternoon, bringing a high of 91. Nice light west-northwest breeze at 6 miles per hour. Later on, we'll have mostly clear skies, cooling down to 67 tonight with a gentle north wind. Looking ahead to Tuesday, more sunshine is on the way as we hit a high near 92, with a pleasant east-northeast wind between 3 and 10 miles per hour. In Anderson, South Carolina, it's 87.1 degrees Fahrenheit with about 30% humidity, and the air is completely still out there. Skies are clear right now with good visibility around 10 miles.
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I was happy as a lark, but now I go for walks, to the movies, maybe to the park. 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You know, tomorrow's their future, but for me, just another day. They all gather around me, they seem to know my name. We laugh.

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1: Sunny skies this afternoon, bringing a high of 91. Nice light west-northwest breeze at 6 miles per hour. Later on, we'll have mostly clear skies, cooling down to 67 tonight with a gentle north wind. Looking ahead to Tuesday, more sunshine is on the way as we hit a high near 92, with a pleasant east-northeast wind between 3 and 10 miles per hour. In Anderson, South Carolina, it's 87.1 degrees Fahrenheit with about 30% humidity, and the air is completely still out there. Skies are clear right now with good visibility around 10 miles.
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1: Sunny skies this afternoon, bringing a high of 91. Nice light west-northwest breeze at 6 miles per hour. Later on, we'll have mostly clear skies, cooling down to 67 tonight with a gentle north wind. Looking ahead to Tuesday, more sunshine is on the way as we hit a high near 92, with a pleasant east-northeast wind between 3 and 10 miles per hour. In Anderson, South Carolina, it's 87.1 degrees Fahrenheit with about 30% humidity, and the air is completely still out there. Skies are clear right now with good visibility around 10 miles.
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0: 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Every Wednesday, WALH turns back the clock to the sound that moved America. From the Temptations and the Supremes to Marvin Gaye, Stevie Wonder, the Four Tops, and more. 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
1: Sunny skies this afternoon, bringing a high of 91. Nice light west-northwest breeze at 6 miles per hour. Later on, we'll have mostly clear skies, cooling down to 67 tonight with a gentle north wind. Looking ahead to Tuesday, more sunshine is on the way as we hit a high near 92, with a pleasant east-northeast wind between 3 and 10 miles per hour. In Anderson, South Carolina, it's 87.1 degrees Fahrenheit with about 30% humidity, and the air is completely still out there. Skies are clear right now with good visibility around 10 miles.
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0: 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And there they go! Almost on time this morning. 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
3: Sunny skies this afternoon, bringing a high of 91. Nice light west-northwest breeze at 6 miles per hour. Later on, we'll have mostly clear skies, cooling down to 67 tonight with a gentle north wind. Looking ahead to Tuesday, more sunshine is on the way as we hit a high near 92, with a pleasant east-northeast wind between 3 and 10 miles per hour. Right now in Anderson, it's 73 degrees with clear skies overhead, and the air is fairly comfortable for nighttime with relative humidity at 59%. Winds are completely calm, and visibility is about 10 miles.
4: Anderson County forecast complete. Now go outside carefully. The humidity may already know your name.
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1: Sunny skies this afternoon, bringing a high of 91. Nice light west-northwest breeze at 6 miles per hour. Later on, we'll have mostly clear skies, cooling down to 67 tonight with a gentle north wind. Looking ahead to Tuesday, more sunshine is on the way as we hit a high near 92, with a pleasant east-northeast wind between 3 and 10 miles per hour. Right now in Anderson, it's 73 degrees with clear skies overhead, and the air is fairly comfortable for nighttime with relative humidity at 59%. Winds are completely calm, and visibility is about 10 miles.
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4: Sunny skies this afternoon, bringing a high of 91. Nice light west-northwest breeze at 6 miles per hour. Later on, we'll have mostly clear skies, cooling down to 67 tonight with a gentle north wind. Looking ahead to Tuesday, more sunshine is on the way as we hit a high near 92, with a pleasant east-northeast wind between 3 and 10 miles per hour. Right now in Anderson, it's 73 degrees with clear skies overhead, and the air is fairly comfortable for nighttime with relative humidity at 59%. Winds are completely calm and visibility is about 10 miles.
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0: Sunny skies this afternoon, bringing a high of 91. Nice light west-northwest breeze at 6 miles per hour. Later on, we'll have mostly clear skies, cooling down to 67 tonight with a gentle north wind. Looking ahead to Tuesday, more sunshine is on the way as we hit a high near 92, with a pleasant east-northeast wind between 3 and 10 miles per hour. Right now in Anderson, it's 73 degrees with clear skies overhead, and the air is fairly comfortable for nighttime with relative humidity at 59%. Winds are completely calm, and visibility is about 10 miles.
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8: Sunny skies this afternoon, bringing a high of 91. Nice light west-northwest breeze at 6 miles per hour. Later on, we'll have mostly clear skies, cooling down to 67 tonight with a gentle north wind. Looking ahead to Tuesday, more sunshine is on the way as we hit a high near 92, with a pleasant east-northeast wind between 3 and 10 miles per hour.
9: Checking our current conditions in Anderson, the temperature is 70 degrees, with relative humidity at 68%. Winds are coming from the east-northeast at about 5 miles per hour, so a light breeze, and the sky is clear.
10: 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Accurate enough for Anderson and brave enough for South Carolina humidity.

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0: Sunny skies this afternoon, bringing a high of 91. Nice light west-northwest breeze at 6 miles per hour. Later on, we'll have mostly clear skies, cooling down to 67 tonight with a gentle north wind. Looking ahead to Tuesday, more sunshine is on the way as we hit a high near 92, with a pleasant east-northeast wind between 3 and 10 miles per hour. Checking our current conditions in Anderson, the temperature is 70 degrees, with relative humidity at 68%. Winds are coming from the east-northeast at about 5 miles per hour, so a light breeze. And the sky is clear.
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0: project exists to foster a community where our neighbors have access to basic needs, shelter, and the love of Jesus Christ. At The Lot, we believe that everyone has inherent worth and inherent dignity. No matter who walks in our doors, we seek to treat them with the worth they deserve as people. In our three programs, Louise, Village Homes, and Artisan Gardens, we see people from all walks of life, whether they are volunteers from a church, people experiencing homelessness, or children living in poverty. We believe that everyone has a part to play in this work. Whether it is donating, serving, or advocating, there is a role that you have in helping your neighbors in need. I ask that you consider what that role is and how you will help someone today. 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
3: Sunny skies this afternoon, bringing a high of 91. Nice light west-northwest breeze at 6 miles per hour. Later on, we'll have mostly clear skies, cooling down to 67 tonight with a gentle north wind. Looking ahead to Tuesday, more sunshine is on the way as we hit a high near 92, with a pleasant east-northeast wind between 3 and 10 miles per hour. Checking our current conditions in Anderson, the temperature is 70 degrees, with relative humidity at 68%. Winds are coming from the east-northeast at about 5 miles per hour, so a light breeze. And the sky is clear.
4: Weather update complete. Enjoy the sunshine, but remember, there's a very fine line between a golden tan and looking like a cooked lobster. 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

0: Sunny skies this afternoon, bringing a high of 91. Nice light west-northwest breeze at 6 miles per hour. Later on, we'll have mostly clear skies, cooling down to 67 tonight with a gentle north wind. Looking ahead to Tuesday, more sunshine is on the way as we hit a high near 92, with a pleasant east-northeast wind between 3 and 10 miles per hour. Checking our current conditions in Anderson, the temperature is 70 degrees, with relative humidity at 68%. Winds are coming from the east-northeast at about 5 miles per hour, so a light breeze. And the sky is clear.
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4: Sunny skies this afternoon, bringing a high of 91. Nice light west-northwest breeze at 6 miles per hour. Later on, we'll have mostly clear skies, cooling down to 67 tonight with a gentle north wind. Looking ahead to Tuesday, more sunshine is on the way as we hit a high near 92, with a pleasant east-northeast wind between 3 and 10 miles per hour. Right now in Anderson, it's 70 degrees with clear skies. Relative humidity is at 70%, and there's a light breeze from the east-northeast at about 5 miles per hour. Visibility is around 10 miles.
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0: Sunny skies this afternoon, bringing a high of 91. Nice light west-northwest breeze at 6 miles per hour. Later on, we'll have mostly clear skies, cooling down to 67 tonight with a gentle north wind. Looking ahead to Tuesday, more sunshine is on the way as we hit a high near 92, with a pleasant east-northeast wind between 3 and 10 miles per hour. Right now in Anderson, it's 70 degrees with clear skies. Relative humidity is at 70%, and there's a light breeze from the east-northeast at about 5 miles per hour. Visibility is around 10 miles.
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3: Sunny skies this afternoon, bringing a high of 91. Nice light west-northwest breeze at 6 miles per hour. Later on, we'll have mostly clear skies, cooling down to 67 tonight with a gentle north wind. Looking ahead to Tuesday, more sunshine is on the way as we hit a high near 92, with a pleasant east-northeast wind between 3 and 10 miles per hour. Right now in Anderson, it's 70 degrees with clear skies. Relative humidity is at 70%, and there's a light breeze from the east-northeast at about 5 miles per hour. Visibility is around 10 miles.
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0: Mostly sunny today, heating up to a high of 91. Tonight we'll have mostly clear skies, dropping to around 68. Tomorrow brings a shift, with a chance of showers and thunderstorms rolling in after 2. We're sticking with mostly sunny vibes, but the high will ease back to 90. Keep an eye out for a 40% chance of some sprinkles, though. Right now in Anderson, South Carolina, it's 68 degrees with clear skies, and the relative humidity is 67%. Winds are from the east-northeast, around 7 miles per hour.
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6: Mostly sunny today, heating up to a high of 91. Tonight we'll have mostly clear skies, dropping to around 68. Tomorrow brings a shift with a chance of showers and thunderstorms rolling in after 2. We're sticking with mostly sunny vibes, but the high will ease back to 90. Keep an eye out for a 40% chance of some

0: Mostly sunny today, heating up to a high of 91. Tonight we'll have mostly clear skies, dropping to around 68. Tomorrow brings a shift, with a chance of showers and thunderstorms rolling in after 2. We're sticking with mostly sunny vibes, but the high will ease back to 90. Keep an eye out for a 40% chance of some sprinkles, though.
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2: And here's Heather with the weather.
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6: Mostly sunny today, heating up to a high of 91. Tonight we'll have mostly clear skies, dropping to around 68. Tomorrow brings a shift with a chance of showers and thunderstorms rolling in after 2. We're sticking with mostly sunny vibes, but the high will ease back to 90. Keep an eye out for a 40% chance of some sprinkles though.

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3: Mostly sunny today, heating up to a high of 91. Tonight we'll have mostly clear skies, dropping to around 68. Tomorrow brings a shift with a chance of showers and thunderstorms rolling in after 2. We're sticking with mostly sunny vibes, but the high will ease back to 90. Keep an eye out for a 40% chance of some sprinkles though.

0: Checking our current conditions in Anderson, it's 69 degrees with clear skies overhead. Relative humidity is at 65%, and we've got a light breeze out of the east-northeast at about 6 miles per hour.
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2: Whether you're in Star or West Pelzer, don't trust the clouds until they sign something.

Mostly sunny today, heating up to a high of 91. Tonight we'll have mostly clear skies, dropping to around 68. Tomorrow brings a shift, with a chance of showers and thunderstorms rolling in after 2. We're sticking with mostly sunny vibes, but the high will ease back to 90. Keep an eye out for a 40% chance of some

0: Checking our current conditions in Anderson, we're sitting at 73 degrees with clear skies overhead. The relative humidity is 57%, and winds are coming from the east-northeast at 13 miles per hour.
1: Keep WALH tuned in, because around here, the weather changes faster than traffic on Clemson Boulevard.
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0: coming up diagonally on the left-hand side. Does everybody know where we are?
1: Yeah.
0: Great. So what's important is everything in gray, grayed out on this map, is currently inside the county. Everything that has a color or over it is inside the city. And those colors just correspond to the city zoning as they are right now. So the property owner is requesting annexation into the city to construct a 15-lot subdivision. There is currently a house on the lot on the property right now, so that's a net gain of only 14 houses. It's adjacent to the city limits right here, so that is applicable to have that annex, or he can request that annex. Sorry, hold on just a minute.

calls or one of those requests is, well, is the city going to move forward and annex our subdivisions? And the answer to that is no. There are no plans at this time to annex any kind of developed or built-out subdivision. And if this were annexed, it would not be any more, there's still an adjacent piece of town property here. So if the city had plans,

aware that there is some flooding concern along the Cox Creek area. This is the stormwater detention area, so all stormwater from this development will flow into that stormwater detention area.

was in your staff report, and you've got that document in front of you, but I'll do a little quick executive summary of what's in that document. So there are 15 single

standards are as follows. The minimum lot width of 85 foot. This is important because this allows what we call flyby drives with a detached garage in the back or a side-loaded garage. That is important because

So a minimum lot size of 10,000 square foot, again, that's the minimum lot size. Most of them are exceeding 15,000 square foot. A minimum front yard setback of 15 foot, and a minimum side yard of 7.5 foot. The minimum rear yard setback is 15. So as I said, this would need to comply in the document. The development will comply with Article 13 of our development ordinance. That's the landscape and tree preservation ordinance. So some things there would be street trees planted 40 foot on center, sidewalks on both sides of the street, that 50 foot residential buffer along Edgebrook that we talked about is required. A tree survey would be conducted to ensure that trees are preserved, or specimen trees that aren't preserved are mitigated. In addition to that, there are no front-loading garages

0: Mr. Chairman, I know that the applicant is here as well as other people that may want to speak to this issue.
1: With that, I'd like to come forward and speak. If you would, as you approach the podium, just

HOA maintenance, and this will allow us to do, you know, the grass treatments and the things like that. So, I think it's going to be a really nice neighborhood. I mean, my parents are planning, they currently live in the city, they live

0: you know, what the vision of the neighborhood is, and then some of the home designs.
1: Hey guys, I'm Kate Curtis, and I just wanted to come kind of help you guys see our vision for the neighborhood. I've put together, so this actually is a plan I've been working on with my grandparents. This would be their house for when they, you know, plan to move into this neighborhood. But it helps, you know, just capture and communicate some of our vision for the homes, you know, masonry, hardy board. And I've got a little mission statement here. I think it really captures what we're doing. Water Oaks, an intimate community created for homeowners who want something truly their own. Every residence will be individually designed with its own architecture, floor plan, and character, while thoughtful design standards create a beautiful, cohesive neighborhood that will remain timeless for generations. Yes, I think that really captures well the essence of what we're trying to do here for this neighborhood. And just to further communicate the vision, I've thrown together just some of my designs, again, to help you envision that. Now, every home, every lot will be designed with the client. So it will reflect their personalities, their needs. No elevation will be the same. No floor plan will be the same. So these are just to help you get a feel for what the neighborhood's going to look like, but these aren't necessarily the exact homes that will be in that neighborhood. It's

0: Wesley White with Bridgewater Engineering.
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2: Just like 3 weeks, celebrate Anderson and the Cancer Association Anderson's Hot Air Fair. How this year? This year's going to be different. Tell people how it's going to be different this year.
3: The reason it's going to be different is because we have taken tourism dollars that can only go to tourism-related projects, and we're redoing the amphitheater. That project is literally underway today.
2: How's that looking?
3: It's going to look absolutely fabulous because we're going to, in essence, cut it in half so it can be a smaller venue or a larger venue. We're going to upgrade the restrooms, we're going to upgrade the concessions, we're going to provide more back of the house things that will be more conducive to attracting artists. We're going to have seating in the front of the stage. We're excited about that.
2: VIP seating is key to getting good acts, isn't it?
3: Key to getting good acts. But the thing was, our amphitheater would hold 15,000 people. That's good if you're going to get the Rolling Stones. That's good if you're going to get somebody else. But the sweet spot is really between 4 and 7 for most artists. And so this way it won't look like, even though you have 7,000 people there, the way it is now, it looks like nobody's there. But it's going to be beautifully landscaped. It's going to be an exquisite place to go see entertainment. And we're so thankful for our partnership with Peachtree Entertainment. They're going to put on 10 shows a year. And they're investing money, their money, in the amphitheater upgrades. They don't have exclusive use, but they do get to have 10 shows there a year, which we're over the moon about. And we're really excited about our partnership with ANMED, and they're putting real dollars into the amphitheater project. So I say all that to say the amphitheater is closed right now, so we're moving everything to the balloon launch field. And so the Cancer Association Hot Air Fair is going to be there. Celebrate Anderson is going to be there. Also during the same time, we're going to be having an agricultural exposition in the Civic Center building. So it's going to be a wonderful place for you to spend Labor Day and have a whole lot of fun doing a whole lot of things that don't cost you anything to do except just go there.
2: There's going to be a drone show for the first time
3: we're going to have a drone show and fireworks, but it's going to be a drone show to celebrate our 200th anniversary and the 250th anniversary of the country. So we're excited about that. That's going to be good. Like you said, it's really coming up fast. So
2: and there's three artists.
3: We're going to have a Yacht Rock Review Band, which everybody's crazy about these days. And then we're going to have Winya Bay, another good band. And then we're going to have Darius Rucker's daughter, and she's going to play. And we may have add another one in there, but right now that's what it's fixed as. And we also want to thank our people who pay for this. Michelin is a big supporter of Celebrate Anderson. Arthrex is a big supporter. Blue Ridge Electric's a big supporter. We have a lot of community support from various people who helped the county put this on to provide this free show for everybody. So while it will be a different venue, we're excited about it, and we think everything's going to go wonderfully well on that. So that's coming up, and so that's where that is right now.
2: So first of the year, you think the amphitheater will be done by first of the year?
3: Oh, we're on a tight deadline to get that done because we have shows lined up.
2: So they're already lining shows up for that?
3: They're lining shows up, so that place has got to be ready, and it's got to be right. We're also expecting to receive more private donations to go towards helping the amphitheater, so we're excited about that.
2: A lot going on at the Civic Center other than just that, though, right? I mean, they still got the ball fields, pickleball, tennis.
3: The Civic Center building's always used. It may not be some entertainment, but it is some group, trade group, church group. Some group is using the Civic Center building. But we all were covered up with sports, youth sports out there, with pickleball, with tennis, with soccer, with baseball, softball. All of that's going on out there 24/7 just about. The trail out of the Civic Center needed some tender, loving care. And so we've been doing some work on the trail system out of the Civic Center. You can see some of that work there. Unfortunately, in some places, we're going to have to take down a few trees, which I don't like. We'll replant more, but because it's just literally eating up the trail. And so we're trying to prevent having to do that over again. So we've got that going on.
2: And also the Civic Center, I guess, is saying goodbye to an old friend that's retiring.
3: Yes, she is retiring. Adrian Cole's worked for the county for 29 years. She's retiring. She has some other business endeavors that she wants to pursue, but she's been a good and faithful employee from Anderson County, and we wish her the best.
2: And you're already searching for somebody to come in?
3: We have some staff in-house that we're looking to promote.
2: Anderson County has a lot of long-term employees with a lot of experience.
3: Yes.
2: I mean, they have a lot of institutional knowledge and how things work.
3: A lot of institutional knowledge, and you have a lot of people in Anderson County who have a passion for Anderson County, are happy and proud to work for Anderson County. I think right now we have probably one of the best county staffs that you can have in the whole United States.
2: Very little turnover at the higher levels, right?
3: No, there's very little turnover. You can do a lot of things, okay? There's one thing you cannot buy in this world. You cannot buy passion. Somebody either has a passion for what they do and a passion for Anderson County, or they don't. And we're so fortunate to have people who love Anderson County. If you can love something called a county with geographical boundaries, I do. But they also share that love, and they want the best for it. And they put the time and effort. They don't watch the clock. They're just great.
2: And you can't buy institutional knowledge either.
3: And you can't buy institutional knowledge either.
2: Before we leave the Civic Center, any updates on Kid Venture Park?
3: Everything's going well. We're probably coming to the end of Splash Pad right there, and we're still looking if we find more money to do other things. You know, we have grants in to redo the walking track around the pond, and we have a request in to do work at Broadway Lake. Matter of fact, our Broadway Lake project should be getting underway. We're still doing the design work on that, so we're really excited. We're going to just redo that whole landing area out there. It's going to really be nice. It's going to be a major upgrade, so we're excited about new docks. Everything is going to be beautiful, and also we're almost ready. We let the contract last week to the new expansion at Green Pond Landing. Another thing is being funded with tourism dollars and grants that you get for tourism because of that. We're also working.
2: Remind people why we have to expand Green Pond out there, because a lot of people don't understand that it's already big and everything.
3: It's already big, but we always want to make sure it's the premier location, not only in the Southeast, but in the United States of America.
2: People start
3: for fishing.
2: Copying them, haven't they?
3: Oh, but I mean, they come and they say, this is what we want to do. Well, I'm glad you're doing this, because now we're going to do this and make it even better, because we don't want to lose that. We're also re-upping our Savannah River Byways project. That'll be coming up on council to really highlight the Savannah River area, but it'll also spotlight Green Pond again. And Green Pond has been an economic engine for us, and we want to maintain that economic engine the best we can. But we have great plans out there for the future. We just have to do it in small doses, or when we can snag grant money.
2: Backing up to Broadway Lake a little bit, is anything on the agenda down the road to get it dredged again? I know that's very expensive.
3: To get it dredged is probably going to cost $60 or $70 million. The last time it was dredged was when Congressman Butler Derrick was in office, low these many years ago, and he got a special appropriation to dredge Broadway Lake. Broadway Lake is a county lake. The county owns that. And so it's our responsibility to take care of it. And we spend a lot of money doing that. But at some point in time, it's going to have to be dredged again. It's just a fact. It's going to have to be dredged again.
2: The county's also working with Code Right planners to revise and make more accessible land use development ordinances. What's the latest update you've gotten on this work?
3: Oh, it's still a work in progress. They're making good progress. But again, it takes a long time to do something that's going to be the book on what you can and cannot do. It will be easy to read, easy to understand. There won't be parts that conflict with each other or give you an opportunity to interpret things to a degree. Hopefully it's going to be, I don't want to say the Bible, but the rule book for Anderson County development. So we're excited about that. It's costing us a nice bit of money, but I think it's going to be a good guidebook for the citizens and for people wanting to develop in Anderson County.
2: One of the things that's been revealed through all this is we're the only county in the United States that does zoning based on voting precincts. Any chance that could change?
3: Some people want that to change, but I will tell you this. We've just had 5 precincts off the top of my head that have done the required petitions and zoned themselves. And the purpose was always not to impose government from the top down on people. Let the people in that precinct decide what they want to do. And so far, it's speeded up dramatically, and I know there are a whole lot of other districts, had a meeting Monday night on that, of other people who are going to start that zoning process. And I think it works well because it's local buy-in, it's what they want, and how they want to see the county develop in their area. So we may be the only one, but we're the only one who does a lot of stuff different from everybody else.
2: And a lot of this is going to be based on the work that came out of the comprehensive plan.
3: Absolutely, right? Which is required by state law. Every 10 years you do that. You update it every 5 years. But this is really going to be, this comprehensive plan is probably going to be the best one that we've ever had. Not probably, it is going to
2: it's
3: be
2: the most readable,
3: one.
2: I can say that.
3: It's the most readable, it's the most defined, it's the most intense.
2: The Savannah River Scenic Byway is part of that plan.
3: Yes.
2: It's sort of in there. What does that include?
3: Well, it includes highlighting that area, also offers us other opportunities to secure more funding. It also makes it a high profile area. It also adds layer protection. And people don't remember, the Savannah River was the main highway forever in a day. It was the main highway. And it's a beautiful resource that needs to be protected, and this will help us do that.
2: And there's a group working on that right now.
3: Absolutely right now. We're working on that. On the next council agenda, we will have two ordinances on there that will make that even more of a reality.
2: How about the new county detention center? Still on track to open by right after Thanksgiving?
3: Everything's on track for that. We're still trying to work out the details on when we're going to have open house so people can see. Still toying with the idea as a fundraiser that you too can spend the night in the Anderson County Jail. And so we're working on that, and we're getting close to doing the naming. The names haven't been revealed yet, but it's going to be in honor of people who have devoted their lives to Anderson County, who were in the detention facility. Not politicians, not other people, but people who actually spent their life working in detention part of Anderson County.
2: That will have ripple effects throughout the community beyond just the detention center, right? I mean, the way they're changing everything, the way they're doing intakes and mental health and other things.
3: All of that, but we've been changing that in the old facility with the increased emphasis on mental health to keep people from coming back and back and back. The ability that we have now, thanks to the opioid thing, to provide scholarships to three different addiction centers, two for women, one for men. We also give some to other things, our partnership with Clemson University, our partnership with ANMED, everything that we can do, our coroner's office with their education program in the schools, all of that works together. Drug court that we've done, all of that works as a piece to keep people from going back and back and back to the detention center. But again, and we've talked about this, there's going to be a place for different groups to come in and minister to the prisoners, church groups, reading groups, other things like that that we haven't had the space to do. So we're excited about that.
2: On Tuesday, County Council honored the emergency services for their efforts. How's that department grown over the years?
3: Well, we used to have one man and a secretary forever and a day. Colonel King was over that forever, but now we have a full-time staff. Their whole job is, when they're not engaged in an emergency, they are making sure that if an emergency occurs, we are ready for that emergency. And they do the most fantastic job in the world. Not this Sunday, but the Sunday before last, I got a call at 4:00 in the morning. And it was from emergency management and said, this is what's happening at the hospital. And we were already there on the scene, providing the assistance we could to ANMED, because we have some capabilities that they could take advantage of. So we've been supporting ANMED to the fullest extent that we can, everything from burner phones to satellite links and things like that. So we're prepared for just about any emergency you can have. And you know, we've completed the new backup emergency operations center, so we're proud about that. But they're either constantly training, or they're constantly doing something, or they're thinking about bad things that could happen.
2: And there are a lot of bad, I mean, emergency is a pretty broad definition.
3: It's a very broad definition.
2: And they're getting ready to have citizens want to learn more about it. They're going to have a class for that too.
3: Absolutely, a class for that.
2: Speaking of budgets, is the county still waiting to hear from the state on some of the funding which is expected?
3: We're still waiting on some earmarks or directed spending requests that we have that total around $10 million for projects such as generators for the Civic Center, upgrades to several other facilities in the county. So we're waiting on that. So we're hoping that all of that comes true. We know there's debate on what they should and shouldn't do, but every request that we made is well documented, and it goes to public safety, things that enhance public safety. So I think we have a
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Mostly sunny today, heating up to a high of 91. Tonight we'll have mostly clear skies, dropping to around 68. Tomorrow brings a shift, with a chance of showers and thunderstorms rolling in after 2. We're sticking with mostly sunny vibes, but the high will ease back to 90. Keep an eye out for a 40% chance of some sprinkles.

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1: Mostly sunny today, heating up to a high of 91. Tonight we'll have mostly clear skies, dropping to around 68. Tomorrow brings a shift with a chance of showers and thunderstorms rolling in after 2. We're sticking with mostly sunny vibes, but the high will ease back to 90. Keep an eye out for a 40% chance of some sprinkles, though. Checking our current conditions in Anderson, we're sitting at 73 degrees with clear skies overhead. The relative humidity is 57%, and winds are coming from the east-northeast at 13 miles per hour, gusting up to 20 miles per hour.
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0: Welcome to Conversations of Hope with Dave Phillips, sharing stories of faith, compassion, healing, and changed lives. 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There is always an opportunity to help. There is always a reason to believe. And through the love of Christ, there is always hope. Now, here is your host, Dave Phillips.
4: Welcome to Conversations of Hope at Hope Missions, where we hear seeds of hope in Christ from guests, servants, and visitors while sharing a meal.
5: They say if we knock, the door will be open. So that's what I be doing. I've been wanting people to look. You have a personal relationship with God. If you don't, get it.
6: Many we serve here at Hope Missions desire a full relationship with Christ. They come here seeking fellowship and seeking a place where they won't be judged. This morning I sat down to talk with Pete Swift. He shares his story about being in Sunday school, being honed to be a deacon, and even backsliding. So listen in as we have a genuine conversation about someone who's seeking Christ with all their heart.
5: And while I was at this church, I used to teach Sunday school to the adults. Wow. They used to go home, come to my home, and we used to sit in there and talk, read the Bible, and study, and stuff like that. I used to enjoy it. Pastor Lahan, after a while, said, we're going to teach you to be a deacon.
7: Oh, wow.
5: So they started pulling me to be a deacon and stuff. My wife, where I see was down out there with my wife. And I enjoyed the church, you know. Right now, you know, I know I'm on the backside, and I'm trying to get back on the right path.
7: Yeah.
5: I'm trying to get a combination. I'm trying to get a understanding. I want to stay on the word of God. I want to be able to help people, you know, honestly, give them the real truth. You know, I don't want to mislead people. You know?
7: Amen.
5: I want them to do what the Bible says. It says, seek ye first the kingdom of heaven, and everything will be given to you. He said, if you knock, the door will be open.
7: Amen. And
5: so that's what I be doing. I've been wanting people to look. You have a personal relationship with God. If you don't, get it.
7: Amen.
5: That's the only way you're going to make it here.
7: Yep.
5: That's the only way you're going to make it into heaven. You got to have a personal relationship. You got to accept Christ as your Savior, Jesus, as your personal Savior. And, you know, study yourself. You know, you study yourself and get all your foes and prides and wrong. own doors about self.
7: Yep.
5: Everything else start evaporating around you. You'll see more light. You'll see more paths. You see the righteousness that God got for you.
7: Amen.
5: And we just study. You just study on that path. Just stay on that path. Don't deviate, because if you do, it's a whole lot of, you know what, out on both sides. So there ain't green on that side. There ain't no green on that side. It's got to stay on the right path.
7: Man.
5: That's what I'm on.
7: That'll preach, my friend. Yeah. That'll preach.
5: I appreciate it.
6: Can I pray for you? And then,
5: yes, sir.
6: God, I just want to thank you for Edward Pete Swift coming in to signing up for prayer partnership. It really is hard, God, to have more strength, more guidance, more humbleness, to be steady, asking for God's guidance, God. I thank you for his heart, and I pray that you would give him wisdom and patience in that process, God, as he seeks you with all his heart. Love you in Jesus' precious name. Everybody set?
5: Amen.
6: Amen. Thank you.
5: Thank you.
6: Appreciate that. Thanks for listening in on Conversations of Hope with Hope Missions. This is Dave Phillips, just a guy seeking to know Jesus Christ here in Anderson, South Carolina. Come back and join us as we are encouraged by investing time in one another in the name of Jesus. Amen.

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2: My kids, I got two beautiful sons and a daughter, and they my motivation to keep going. And I don't want no one else to raise my kids. They ain't love them like I do. You know, God, my father, I'm their father. You know, just for your kids, just to make sure, you know, they're doing the right thing. I love them so much, and I want to be there for them.
3: Ashley's big smile is obvious on our website. Like many guests we see, people come and go. This morning, Ashley blessed us by showing up and sharing a bit of his story. He's working hard to earn enough to care for his growing family, but he is still struggling. He's not done yet. He trusts God for his next step. Please remember to pray for so many who struggle to get ahead in this world, a world that wants to keep you down.
2: God will come in a lot of ways for me. I know that can happen. You know, a lot of doors start opening up for me that
3: Yeah.
2: I just ask. Just asking you. Ask who you see. So.
3: You remember how we first met?
2: Oh man, it was so special to me. You know, even right now, just sitting up here right now, just looking at all the people and stuff, and then especially when you just took me back there. Oh man, yeah, it's all come back and hit me.
3: So I remember Klein got a hold of me and said, hey, this guy needs a ride somewhere. You remember?
2: I was going for my own CDLs that day. He turned and took me up. Everything worked out pretty well with that, but it just didn't happen just then and there. And I went through a whole lot of other stuff, and I still kept my faith, you know.
3: Amen.
2: Still kept my faith, and God just started working for me, man. I could turn around and sit here and say, everything's been peaches and cream. I've been through a whole lot of ups and downs, being out on the streets. My first nights even being on the streets is pretty much there in Anderson, you know. And I just like saying, man, I don't want to be like this. I want to change.
3: Right.
2: I want something different.
3: Yeah.
2: And I keep telling myself, I said, what is he willing to do to make a change?
3: Yeah.
2: And man, I was willing to change things up.
3: You've been working hard.
2: Very hard. Very, very hard. This job, even at Anderson Industries, they said, oh, guess what? You can't last this long. And it's so hot up in there, you can't get along with mess. I wouldn't do my work. And say, you're not going to stop me. I'm very determined to get what I want to get. God with me.
3: Yeah. What's the advice you want to give somebody that's listening to this?
2: It's a lot that I went through that I don't know if somebody else wanted to go through to get through. I'd rather say, I'm going to go some crazy and get locked up. Take the easy route out. Take the easy route out of it and go and sell drugs. It's so easy to get involved in that right now, Pastor Dave. I'm talking about from hotel, each one of these hotels is always up, so easy to get involved. So many of these people out here on fentanyl.
3: Wow.
2: Fentanyl and methamphetamine. And it's so easy to get attracted to that, to get sidewinded, and it's so quick to get in trouble. But my dad said, lifetime to get out of it.
3: Amen.
2: I got my kids. I got two beautiful sons and a daughter, and they my motivation to keep going. And I don't want no one else to raise my kids. They ain't love them like I do. know, God, my father, I'm their father, you know, just for your kids, just to make sure, you know, they're doing the right thing. I love them so much, and I want to be there for them.
3: How old are your kids?
2: I got a 5-year-old, Devon, a 6 going on 7-year-old, Noah, and I got Nova. That's my daughter. She's going on 7, going on 8.
3: She's got your heart. I can tell.
2: Oh, man, I love them. They get all my money, so I don't got no money. Yes, sir, so I love them all my heart. Man. That's my motivation.
3: So when things get really hard, things are really tough, how is it that you just decide to change? How did that work?
2: It don't happen overnight. And I'm still doing it. I can't say it to you, Pastor, and tell you.
3: Yeah. Well, that's why I told you we're praying for you, my friend.
2: And I know that in my heart, too. I know I got to repent for the things that I've done. I just keep going forward. Like when I get knocked down, I don't stay down. I try to learn from it, get back up.
3: Yeah.
2: And just keep going.
3: Well, you know, one of the things I probably told you when I was taking you down to 1428, you can't do it alone.
2: Absolutely.
3: And we're not meant to be alone.
2: Absolutely.
3: We're meant to do this thing together, lock arm in arm, and support each other because we all need each other.
2: Yes, sir.
3: I think we've just forgotten that.
2: Yeah.
3: That was a Mother Teresa quote. I don't know if you know Mother Teresa.
2: Yes, sir, I do.
3: So
2: yes,
3: Mother Teresa would just say, you know, I think we've just forgotten that we're related.
2: Yeah.
3: That you are a beautiful creation made in the image of God.
2: You got to keep that in your heart to know that, and know that for sure. Because otherwise, you know, so many people with their words, that they will convict you and down you, and you start thinking that. And hey, Pastor, there's one other thing.
3: Yeah. What you got?
2: It takes a lot. It takes a lot to do this right here. Mm-hmm. You know, just, and then, you know, just dealing with all the people, just you being you, man, and guiding the spirit to keep going and doing this. That's a blessing.
3: Thank you.
2: That when you come here and see that these people got somewhere to go. I see a lot of these people at nighttime right now. Even when I go down the street, I've been seeing a lot of these people. And they don't have a place to go, man. They don't be having a place to go. And I be seeing them sticking all sides of the buildings. I used to walk. I ain't like I was, you know what I'm saying? I got a vehicle, man. I got a Suburban. I bought a blue Suburban.
3: Dude.
2: Yeah, 1999 GM. Runs excellent. I get it on the highway, it goes.
3: Go, man.
2: It drinks a lot of gas, but.
3: That it does.
2: It goes. And, it's a blessing. And like I said, I still see these people. I used to walk. And I still see these people. They used to sleep behind the buildings, sleeping at nighttime when it was real, real cold. You know, we just had that real, real coldness. Y'all had y'all doors open.
3: Yep.
2: And I was in that. You know, I was real contemplating coming up here, how to turn, get a bed and stuff and everything. But I stuck it out. I stuck it out through the Fatherhood Coalition program, Upstate Fatherhood.
3: Great program.
2: Yes, I'm over there with Courtney. Yep. Yes.
3: He's a great guy.
2: I've been through that with him. Those great guys up there, great guys. They helped me out a lot. I can say a lot about those guys. I stuck it through. I stuck it through some nights. I stayed on the streets.
3: Mm-hmm.
2: I stayed on the streets. Like, I just got it all. Nah, I said, my best days ahead of me right now.
3: Amen, they are.
2: The worst is behind me. I'm not looking back no more.
3: Come on, that sounds like a song to me.
2: Yeah, man.
3: I'm not looking back.
2: Hey, man, I'm gonna keep on going. He got me, keep going.
3: Yeah.
2: Amen. So then when I got myself a little bit better world, I get better clothes and stuff, I said, man, I got to go back to church. I said, I got to find me somewhere to get into church. And
3: yep.
2: Thank God, I knew it was him. Yep. It was me. It was my good looks, man. It was him. It was him. It was definitely him. That was him.
3: Praise God. Man, yeah. I pray that you find a place that you can really fellowship. Can I pray for you?
2: Yes, sir. Absolutely.
3: That's great. God, I just want to lift up Ashley to you. He has really blessed me this morning just by showing up. And seeing that smile of his is contagious, God. He has such a great smile because he trusts in you, God. He leans on you. And just I pray, God, that as he makes these next steps, God, that you would just open doors, that you would bless him more than he can possibly imagine, God, because we know you love him. Thank you for his family, his beautiful family, his young family, God. I pray that you would heal that relationship and be able to let him be the father that he wants to be for his kids. Give him a nice place to raise them, God, and be with them, God, and bless him. Show him your favor. He's given you the glory, God, and we give you the honor. In Jesus' name, amen.
2: Amen.
3: Amen.
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5: Mostly sunny today, heating up to a high of 91. Tonight we'll have mostly clear skies, dropping to around 68. Tomorrow brings a shift with a chance of showers and thunderstorms rolling in after 2. We're sticking with mostly sunny vibes, but the high will ease back to 90. Keep an eye out for a 40% chance of some sprinkles, though.
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2: 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Coach Jason Tone leads T.O. Hanna into Powdersville for another Anderson County showdown with Robert Muster and the Patriots.
3: Can the Patriots defend their ground, or will the Yellow Jackets take command? Kevin Sillman has the play-by-play with Dickie Smith, Cam Bailey, and statistician and halftime host Kane Evans. Kickoff is at 7:30. 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

0: mostly sunny today, reaching a high near 91. Tonight, it'll stay mostly clear as we cool down to around 68. Tomorrow, keep an eye out for a chance of showers and thunderstorms after 2 p.m. We'll have mostly sunny skies with a high near 90. Don't forget that 40% chance of rain as well. Right now in Anderson, it's 77 degrees with 48% humidity and clear skies. Winds are blowing from the east-northeast at 13 miles per hour, with visibility around 10 miles.
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4: Mostly sunny today, reaching a high near 91. Tonight, it'll stay mostly clear as we cool down to around 68. Tomorrow, keep an eye out for a chance of showers and thunderstorms after 2 p.m. We'll have mostly sunny skies with a high near 90. Don't forget that 40% chance of rain as well.
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3: Mostly sunny today, reaching a high near 91. Tonight, it'll stay mostly clear as we cool down to around 68. Tomorrow, keep an eye out for a chance of showers and thunderstorms after 2 p.m. We'll have mostly sunny skies with a high near 90. Don't forget that 40% chance of rain as well.
4: In Anderson right now, it is 79 degrees Fahrenheit with clear skies, relative humidity at 45%, and a light breeze from the east-northeast at about 12 miles per hour.
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6: 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Let's get back to the music.

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0: Mostly sunny today, reaching a high near 91. Tonight, it'll stay mostly clear as we cool down to around 68. Tomorrow, keep an eye out for a chance of showers and thunderstorms after 2 p.m. We'll have mostly sunny skies with a high near 90. Don't forget that 40% chance of rain as well.
1: In Anderson right now, it is 79 degrees Fahrenheit with clear skies, relative humidity at 45%, and a light breeze from the east-northeast at about 12 miles per hour.
2: If it's muggy in Belton and breezy in Pendleton, congratulations, you're in the upstate. That's your WALH forecast.
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0: Mostly sunny today, reaching a high near 91. Tonight, it'll stay mostly clear as we cool down to around 68. Tomorrow, keep an eye out for a chance of showers and thunderstorms after 2 p.m. We'll have mostly sunny skies with a high near 90. Don't forget that 40% chance of rain as well.
1: In Anderson right now, it's 79 degrees with clear skies, and the relative humidity is at 45%. Winds are coming from the east-northeast at about 12 miles per hour.
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5: 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I thank you for joining us. Tell a friend and like us on Facebook. 60 years strong, the Band of Oz.

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1: Welcome to Surfside Stories. We are so honored to have in the studio today a friend, a great musician, one of the leaders in the beach music industry, and you can ask anybody in the industry, they'll speak so highly of this man. And I know who he is now, but I don't know who he was. I don't know how he got into music, how he got into beach music. So that's what we're going to find out today. We're so happy to have you here, Mr. Harold. Please tell us, how did you get started in beach music? I had to get started in music. When's the first time you ever played an instrument? I played a song. Go
2: first
1: for it.
2: First, I'll say hello, Wayne Troutman. My man, he
1: Thank
2: is
1: you,
2: the Berry Gordy, as we call him behind the scenes. He doesn't say that. He's
1: Thank
2: the
1: you.
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0: 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After almost 2 decades, the Making Waves cruise returns, but this time we're going to be washed ashore. 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It's a reunion. 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And don't forget, the Mustard Crew will be there too.
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from 1986. 38 Special put it out and took it all the way to number one on Billboard. Here's Barry Duke. A heart needs a second chance on the Midday Beach Party.

0: Hayes Jewelers of Lexington, North Carolina and 94.9 The Surf present the 32nd Annual Carolina Beach Music Awards Weekend. 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
6: Mostly sunny today, heating up to 91. Tonight, stay comfy as we drop to 68 under mostly clear skies. Tomorrow's looking a bit adventurous with a chance of showers and thunderstorms after 2 p.m., but we'll still see some sunshine, hitting around 90.
7: In Anderson right now, it's 84 degrees with clear skies overhead, humidity sitting at 41%, and winds are variable at about 6 miles per hour.

0: mostly sunny today, heating up to 91. Tonight, stay comfy as we drop to 68 under mostly clear skies. Tomorrow's looking a bit adventurous with a chance of showers and thunderstorms after 2 p.m. But we'll still see some sunshine, hitting around 90.
1: Checking our current conditions in Anderson, it's 86 degrees with 40% relative humidity under clear skies. Winds are coming from the east at 5 miles per hour, and visibility is running about 10 miles.
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0: Mostly sunny today, heating up to 91. Tonight, stay comfy as we drop to 68 under mostly clear skies. Tomorrow's looking a bit adventurous with a chance of showers and thunderstorms after 2 p.m. But we'll still see some sunshine, hitting around 90.
1: Checking our current conditions in Anderson, it's 86 degrees with 40% relative humidity under clear skies. Winds are coming from the east at 5 miles per hour, and visibility is running about 10 miles.
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3: Mostly sunny today, heating up to 91. Tonight, stay comfy as we drop to 68 under mostly clear skies. Tomorrow's looking a bit adventurous with a chance of showers and thunderstorms after 2 p.m., but we'll still see some sunshine, hitting around 90.
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0: Mostly sunny today, heating up to 91. Tonight, stay comfy as we drop to 68 under mostly clear skies. Tomorrow's looking a bit adventurous with a chance of showers and thunderstorms after 2 p.m. But we'll still see some sunshine, hitting around 90.
1: Checking our current conditions in Anderson, it's 86 degrees with 40% relative humidity under clear skies. Winds are coming from the east at 5 miles per hour, and visibility is running about 10 miles.
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3: Mostly sunny today, heating up to 91. Tonight, stay comfy as we drop to 68 under mostly clear skies. Tomorrow's looking a bit adventurous with a chance of showers and thunderstorms after 2 p.m., but we'll still see some sunshine, hitting around 90.
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2: Mostly sunny today, heating up to 91. Tonight, stay comfy as we drop to 68 under mostly clear skies. Tomorrow's looking a bit adventurous with a chance of showers and thunderstorms after 2 p.m., but we'll still see some sunshine, hitting around 90.
3: In Anderson, South Carolina, it's 87.1 degrees Fahrenheit with clear skies overhead. Humidity is at 38%, and winds are variable, around 5 miles per hour.
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5: That's your forecast. A little sun, a little breeze, and a whole lot of Anderson County.

0: Mostly sunny today, heating up to 91. Tonight, stay comfy as we drop to 68 under mostly clear skies. Tomorrow's looking a bit adventurous with a chance of showers and thunderstorms after 2 p.m. But we'll still see some sunshine, hitting around 90.
1: Checking our current conditions in Anderson, it's 89.1 degrees Fahrenheit with clear skies overhead. Relative humidity is at 35%, and we've got a light breeze out of the east.
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4: Mostly sunny today, heating up to 91. Tonight, stay comfy as we drop to 68 under mostly clear skies. Tomorrow's looking a bit adventurous with a chance of showers and thunderstorms after 2 p.m. But we'll still see some sunshine, hitting around 90.
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1: Friday night, the Yellow Jackets march into Patriot territory. Coach Jason Tone leads T.O. Hanna into Powdersville for another Anderson County showdown with Robert Muster and the Patriots.
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2: Mostly sunny today, heating up to 91. Tonight, stay comfy as we drop to 68 under mostly clear skies. Tomorrow's looking a bit adventurous with a chance of showers and thunderstorms after 2 p.m., but we'll still see some sunshine, hitting around 90.
3: Checking our current conditions in Anderson, it's 89.1 degrees Fahrenheit with clear skies overhead. Relative humidity is at 35%. And we've got a light breeze out of the east-northeast at 8 miles per hour.
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5: If you're headed through Powdersville, Piedmont, or Pelzer, dress like the forecast may change its mind.

0: mostly sunny today, heating up to 91. Tonight, stay comfy as we drop to 68 under mostly clear skies. Tomorrow's looking a bit adventurous with a chance of showers and thunderstorms after 2 p.m. But we'll still see some sunshine, hitting around 90.
1: Checking our current conditions in Anderson, it's 89.1 degrees Fahrenheit with clear skies overhead. Relative humidity is at 35%, and we've got a light breeze out of the east-northeast at 8 miles per hour.
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0: 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Madonna, Prince, Bon Jovi, Cyndi Lauper, and so many more. 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
3: Mostly sunny today, heating up to 91. Tonight, stay comfy as we drop to 68 under mostly clear skies. Tomorrow's looking a bit adventurous with a chance of showers and thunderstorms after 2 p.m. But we'll still see some sunshine, hitting around 90.
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2: Mostly sunny today, heating up to 91. Tonight, stay comfy as we drop to 68 under mostly clear skies. Tomorrow's looking a bit adventurous with a chance of showers and thunderstorms after 2 p.m., but we'll still see some sunshine, hitting around 90.
3: Checking our current conditions in Anderson, it's 90 degrees Fahrenheit with clear skies and pretty dry air with relative humidity at 34%. The wind is variable at about 3 miles per hour, and visibility is up around 10 miles.
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5: And that's the forecast. It's so hot outside, people are actively fighting over parking spots under the only tree in the lot. Stay cool. 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

0: Mostly sunny today, heating up to 91. Tonight, stay comfy as we drop to 68 under mostly clear skies. Tomorrow's looking a bit adventurous with a chance of showers and thunderstorms after 2 p.m. But we'll still see some sunshine, hitting around 90.
1: Checking our current conditions in Anderson, it's 90 degrees Fahrenheit with clear skies and pretty dry air, with relative humidity at 34%. The wind is variable at about 3 miles per hour, and visibility is up around 10 miles.
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5: Mostly sunny today, heating up to 91. Tonight, stay comfy as we drop to 68 under mostly clear skies. Tomorrow's looking a bit adventurous with a chance of showers and thunderstorms after 2 p.m., but we'll still see some sunshine, hitting around 90.
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2: Tonight's looking mostly clear with temperatures dipping to 69. A gentle breeze from the east-northeast will keep things feeling nice. Tomorrow, we've got a chance of showers and thunderstorms creeping in after 2 p.m. But don't fret, it starts off mostly sunny with a high near 91. Winds a light easterly breeze at 2 to 6. Then, tomorrow night, brings more of those chances for showers and thunderstorms before 11, giving way to a mostly cloudy sky and temperatures resting at 70.
3: Checking our current conditions in Anderson, the temperature is 90 degrees Fahrenheit with 35% humidity. And we've got a light breeze out of the east-southeast at about 5 miles per hour under clear skies.
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1: The radar has spoken. 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Since you can't do that while driving, just turn up the volume instead.

0: Tonight's looking mostly clear with temperatures dipping to 69. A gentle breeze from the east-northeast will keep things feeling nice. Tomorrow, we've got a chance of showers and thunderstorms creeping in after 2 p.m. But don't fret. It starts off mostly sunny with a high near 91. Winds a light easterly breeze at 2 to 6. Then, tomorrow night, brings more of those chances for showers and thunderstorms before 11, giving way to a mostly cloudy sky and temperatures resting at 7. Right now in Anderson, it's 87 degrees with about 41% humidity, and winds are coming from the east-southeast at around 9 miles per hour. Skies are clear.
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1: 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I only paid after the site was finished and I approved it. And every change I've asked for since has been handled fast right over email. If you run a business and you're tired of renting your website, or you don't even have one yet, do yourself a favor. 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
2: Tonight's looking mostly clear with temperatures dipping to 69. A gentle breeze from the east-northeast will keep things feeling nice. Tomorrow, we've got a chance of showers and thunderstorms creeping in after 2 p.m. But don't fret. It starts off mostly sunny with a high near 91. Winds a light easterly breeze at 2 to 6. Then, tomorrow night, brings more of those chances for showers and thunderstorms before 11, giving way to a mostly cloudy sky and temperatures resting at 70.
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2: Tonight's looking mostly clear with temperatures dipping to 69. A gentle breeze from the east-northeast will keep things feeling nice. Tomorrow, we've got a chance of showers and thunderstorms creeping in after 2 p.m. But don't fret. It starts off mostly sunny with a high near 91. Winds a light easterly breeze at 2 to 6. Then, tomorrow night, brings more of those chances for showers and thunderstorms before 11, giving way to a mostly cloudy sky and temperatures resting at 7. Right now in Anderson, it's 87 degrees with about 41% humidity. And winds are coming from the east-southeast at around 9 miles per hour. Skies are clear.
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4: Whether you're in Belton or stuck behind a tractor in Iva, WALH has your forecast.

0: Tonight's looking mostly clear with temperatures dipping to 69. A gentle breeze from the east-northeast will keep things feeling nice. Tomorrow, we've got a chance of showers and thunderstorms creeping in after 2 p.m. But don't fret. It starts off mostly sunny with a high near 91. Winds a light easterly breeze at 2 to 6. Then, tomorrow night, brings more of those chances for showers and thunderstorms before 11, giving way to a mostly cloudy sky and temperatures resting at 70. Right now in Anderson, it's 87 degrees with about 41% humidity, and winds are coming from the east-southeast at around 9 miles per hour. Skies are clear.
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